it at. I won't speak no words of spite. The friends I had have parted. I stand barren in the night. The memories I kept of the friends they claim to be, they will perish when I wake. And it's freedom that I feel. Let us meet in the trenches. Let us dance in the sun. Let us kiss in the bloodshed till the future has come. Let us meet in the trenches. Let us dance in the sun. Let us kiss in the bloodshed till the future has come. I won't raise my hand in anger. I won't speak no words of spite. The friends I had at heart, I stand barren in the night. The memories I kept of the friends they claim to be, they will perish when I wake. And it's freedom that I feel. Let us meet in the trenches. Let us dance in the sun. Let us kiss in the bloodshed till the future has come. Let us meet in the trenches. Let us dance in the sun. Let us kiss in the bloodshed till the future has come. Let us meet in the trenches. Let us dance in the sun. Let us kiss in the bloodshed till the future has come. Let us meet in the trenches. Let us dance in the sun. Let us kiss

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That beach vacation? 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
1: 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Here is punishment.
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0: All of which are American dreams.
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0: Wow! What are these voices?
7: They're green. They're slimy.
0: Oh, shit.
8: Now, have you got any dirty films?
9: No.
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I come to bring you pain and pain. 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Every Wednesday on Sosh.

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1: Here is justice. 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
0: All of which are American dreams.